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2: You know what I got this year that reminded me of being a kid in the dead of winter? Flannel sheets. Not the kind of sheets a certain Bob had in mind when writing one of his rare top 10 hits about bed. The song that served as an invitation to stay, ladies, stay with your man a while. Because he's got this bed, not only big, but brass. The song first came out on album in the spring of 69 as a single that summer, featuring Bob Dylan with a slightly different sounding voice, which he'd attribute to having quit smoking before making the record. Originally written for the soundtrack to Midnight Cowboy, it was submitted too late to make that one, so Bob put it on his own record. And while it makes sense he had his wife Sarah in mind when writing it, he also had Barbra Streisand in mind for a duet that never happened. Early in the process, Dylan played his new song for his friends Joni Mitchell, Graham Nash, Kris Kristofferson, near Johnny Cash's house outside of Nashville. Maybe the most unexpected part of this story, though, is that it's a song considered a favorite by Madonna, who used to listen to it in her brother's bedroom in the basement of their father's home. From the Bob Dylan album Nashville Skyline, it's Lay, Lady, Lay.
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4: Weather for tonight, lingering showers and potential thunderstorms, a low of 14. Tomorrow, cloudy with a chance of showers, a high of 23. Tomorrow night, lingering showers, possibly thunderstorms, a low of 14. On Thursday, cloudy with a chance of showers, a high of 21.
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2: 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Funny thing about hot tubs, people think they're buying jets and water. What they're really buying is time together. 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Highway 8, just east of Goderich.
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3: Weather for tonight, lingering showers and potential thunderstorms, a low of 14. Tomorrow, cloudy with a chance of showers, a high of 23. Tomorrow night, lingering showers, possibly thunderstorms, a low of 14. On Thursday, cloudy with a chance of showers, a high of 21.
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4: Weather for tonight, lingering showers and potential thunderstorms, a low of 14. Tomorrow, cloudy with a chance of showers, a high of 23. Tomorrow night, lingering showers, possibly thunderstorms, a low of 14. On Thursday, cloudy with a chance of showers, a high of 21.
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5: Weather for tonight, lingering showers and potential thunderstorms, a low of 14. Tomorrow, cloudy with a chance of showers, a high of 23. Tomorrow night, lingering showers, possibly thunderstorms, a low of 14. On Thursday, cloudy with a chance of showers, a high of 21.
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0: Cool 94.5. Good morning. Chris in for Eric today. It's 5:40 and not a bad day in store. So, for today, it'll be cloudy, a small chance of rain off and on throughout the day with a high of 22. Tonight, though, chance of a thunderstorm. Some areas could be getting 20, maybe 30 millimeters, and we're going to drop down to 14. And tomorrow, cloudy, chance of showers, and a high of 18 degrees. Right now, it is plus 12. Coming up on the big show, well, Father's Day right around the corner. There is still time to get in on the Dads at Rock contest, but we will be announcing later on one of those daily Dads Rock gift certificate package winners. Also, Choose Your Cool. It continues, so make sure you're paying attention just after 8 for that cue to text the word choose. Hockey Night in Canada. Man, that news, when it came out yesterday, kind of sucked. But if you're looking for a pick-me-up, look at the Tartan Army and a toilet that comes to you. Yes, that is now a thing. We'll get to those stories and more after the 5-0 and Sugar Ray. They're next on Cool.
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0: Cool 94.5, the police message in a bottle. Don't forget to check out the cool pet of the week. So tomorrow we'll be showing off the latest cool pet of the week. But before then, you should really get caught up on the past pets of the week. These animals are looking for their forever homes. And maybe that household happens to be yours. So if you want to check out their little videos that we put together, head over to cool945.ca. We've got more info posted there. And thanks again to Adopt-A-Pet, Pet Rescue, and Lucknow for trying to find the perfect matches for these animals. And the Great Canadian Dog Food for bringing you the cool pet of the week every week. Kristen, for Eric this morning, it's 5:51 and not a bad day in store. I mean, expect rain off and on throughout, maybe cloudy for sure, and a high of 22. Tonight, chance of rain, a thunderstorm, maybe getting upwards of 30 millimeters in some areas, back down to 14. And then tomorrow, cloudy, chance of showers, and a high of 18. Right now, it is 12 degrees, and we're going to find out what's making headlines for today. A pretty big trade in the NHL if you're a Leafs fan yesterday. That's all coming up after Outfield on Cool.
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1: With an update from CKNXNewsToday.ca, I'm Miranda Chant. A decision on how Hanover will close its East End Trail Loop has once again been deferred. Mayor Sue Patterson proposed a compromise to appease residents on both sides of the debate. One group wants the loop closed using sidewalks through a nearby subdivision, while the other's calling for the originally planned nature trail to run behind homes. Patterson says a compromise won't satisfy everyone, but will satisfy most.
2: The middle ground I am proposing is to have both a sidewalk and a trail. This approach respects the voices of those who value a naturalized trail and the voices of those who have concerns about it. It is a balanced solution that listens to everyone.
1: The trail would run from the new proposed parking lot area on 24th Avenue to 22nd Avenue, then a sidewalk would connect the rest of the trail by the soccer fields. Staff will compile a report on the cost of that option. Stratford Perth Pride is reminding of the important role pride flags play as the police investigation into several being cut down at Perth County schools continues. More from Adam Bell.
3: Perth County OPP say the incidents took place between June 13th and 14th at several school properties. Investigators are looking for two people of interest described as wearing all black clothing and face coverings, and say the individuals were seen operating an ATV in the area. Have a look at suspect photos at cknxnewstoday.ca. Stratford Perth Pride says pride flags act as an important signal for students, noting they can be one of the few public signs that help young people feel seen and supported in their schools and communities.
1: Nine finalists have been announced in the Pitch It Minto contest. Now in its 14th year, the competition supports entrepreneurs and small business growth across the community. The nine finalists will pitch their ideas for a share of over $20,000 in cash and prizes donated by various local businesses and business support groups. The winner will be announced on July 7th. After seeing the tentative U.S.-Iran peace deal, Prime Minister Mark Carney is calling the conflict worth it. Carney made the remark during an interview with CNN at the G7 summit yesterday. He says the deal sets the groundwork to ensure Iran doesn't have a nuclear weapon. The deal, which still needs to be signed, was reached Sunday. Dollarama has joined the Bank of Montreal's loyalty program. 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
1: Davis Schneider and Andreas Jimenez hit back-to-back home runs to help the Toronto Blue Jays beat the Boston Red Sox 6-1 last night. George Springer added a two-run homer, the 300th of his career, and knocked in three. Dylan Cease pitched five shutout innings. The three-game set continues tonight with Toronto sending Max Scherzer to the mound. In the WNBA, the Toronto Tempo dropped their third straight as they fell 113-91 to Indiana. With a brilliant hat trick in a 3-0 win over Algeria, Leo Messi moved into a tie for the career scoring record at the Men's World Cup. In other action, France handled Senegal 3-1 and Norway breezed past Iraq 4-1.
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1: Mainly cloudy today with a slight chance of showers this morning and early this afternoon, a high of 22. Tonight, showers and thunderstorms, a windy low of 14. Tomorrow could see some more showers, windy, a high of 18. Right now, it's 12.
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Fallon and Seth Meyers, they are your late night highlight, and they got you covered with everything from Pizza Hut to the Mets. Always good for a laugh. We'll get to that after Jeff Healey Band. It's Cool 94.5.

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1: Pizza Hut is being sold for $2.7 billion. Not to be outdone, Papa John's will settle for whatever you have on you.
2: An Ohio-based food company has issued a recall for a refrigerated mac and cheese because it contains an undeclared allergen. Even worse, it's cats.
1: Hey guys, I heard that a woman in Arizona was pulled over for allegedly going over 100 miles an hour, and she claimed that she was rushing home for Love Island. Everyone in the county jail was like, a new bombshell has entered the villa.
2: The vacation rental platform Airbnb announced last week that it is giving away more than 1,300 tickets to the FIFA World Cup to hosts and guests. But if you don't strip your bed at the end of your stay, they send you to the Mets game instead.
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Skinnerd on Cool 94.5, but it would fall under the L. Yeah, gotta pay attention in class, and don't forget that the School of Rock weekend kicks off Friday at 5. 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So what we're going to be doing, playing these three song sets every hour from an artist whose name starts with a very specific letter of the alphabet, as in L, like Lynyrd Skynyrd. There you go. The more you know. Looking forward to that. Hey, it's Chris in for Eric. It is 6:22 and not a bad day in store. There might be some rain off and on throughout. Otherwise, it'll be mostly sunny, some clouds too here and there, and a high of 22. Tonight, though, chance of rain, maybe a thunderstorm. Some areas getting upwards of 30 millimeters as we drop down to 14. And tomorrow, cloudy. I expect rain off and on throughout the day and a high of 18. Right now, it is 12 degrees.

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1: With an update from CKNXNewsToday.ca, I'm Miranda Chant. A decision on how Hanover will close its East End Trail Loop has once again been deferred. Mayor Sue Patterson proposed a compromise to appease residents on both sides of the debate. One group wants the loop closed using sidewalks through a nearby subdivision, while the other's calling for the originally planned nature trail to run behind homes. Patterson says a compromise won't satisfy everyone, but will satisfy most.
2: The middle ground I am proposing is to have both a sidewalk and a trail. This approach respects the voices of those who value a naturalized trail and the voices of those who have concerns about it. It is a balanced solution that listens to everyone.
1: The trail would run from the new proposed parking lot area on 24th Avenue to 22nd Avenue, then a sidewalk would connect the rest of the trail by the soccer fields. Staff will compile a report on the cost of that option. Stratford Perth Pride is reminding of the important role pride flags play as the police investigation into several being cut down at Perth County schools continues. More from Adam Bell.
3: Perth County OPP say the incidents took place between June 13th and 14th at several school properties. Investigators are looking for two people of interest described as wearing all black clothing and face coverings, and say the individuals were seen operating an ATV in the area. Have a look at suspect photos at cknxnewstoday.ca. Stratford Perth Pride says pride flags act as an important signal for students, noting they can be one of the few public signs that help young people feel seen and supported in their schools and communities.
1: Nine finalists have been announced in the Pitch It Minto contest. Now in its 14th year, the competition supports entrepreneurs and small business growth across the community. The nine finalists will pitch their ideas for a share of over $20,000 in cash and prizes donated by various local businesses and business support groups. The winner will be announced on July 7th. After seeing the tentative U.S.-Iran peace deal, Prime Minister Mark Carney is calling the conflict worth it. Carney made the remark during an interview with CNN at the G7 summit yesterday. He says the deal sets the groundwork to ensure Iran doesn't have a nuclear weapon. The deal, which still needs to be signed, was reached Sunday. Dollarama has joined the Bank of Montreal's loyalty program. 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
1: Easton Cowan scored in the second period, and the Toronto Marlies edged the Chicago Wolves 1-0 yesterday to take a commanding 3-0 lead in the Calder Cup final. Game 4 in the best-of-7 American Hockey League Championship Series goes tomorrow at Coca-Cola Coliseum as the Maple Leafs Farm Club looks to clinch a championship. After a scoreless first period, Cowan scored just over 2.5 minutes into the middle frame. George Springer hit his 300th career homer as the Toronto Blue Jays beat the Boston Red Sox 6-1 last night. Dylan Cease pitched 5 shutout innings for the Jays, while Davis Schneider and Andreas Jimenez hit back-to-back home runs. In the WNBA, the Toronto Tempo lost to the Indiana Fever 113-91. Laura Jaskate led Toronto with 19 points.
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1: Mainly cloudy today with a slight chance of showers this morning and early this afternoon, a high of 22. Tonight, showers and thunderstorms, a windy low of 14. Tomorrow could see some more showers, windy, a high of 18. Right now, it's 12.
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0: Cool 94.5 Eagles Hotel California. And yeah, like I was saying, maybe you will see an eagle or two, but definitely some lions at African Lion Safari, Canada's original safari adventure. 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
1: 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I was born again
4: 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Hi, it's Jason McCoy. 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

0: Cool 94.5, and got to give a giant tip of the cap to the Tartan Army because they know how to party it up. Holy, never would have guessed, but also kind of would have guessed. Chris in for Eric, and where I'm going with this is, if you haven't heard, the Tartan Army, they are the fan base for Team Scotland, like the national team, and a group of them went to Fenway, where they played that song over the speakers, and the Army just kept it going.
1: What a night. Just a brilliant group of people. Still singing from the break. The song's been over for minutes.
0: So yeah, whether it was something like that or reading all the stories about how they've been drinking some of these bars dry of beer, like Sam Adams' Boston Lager has been selling like hotcakes. One bar in downtown Boston said that they actually tripled their St. Patrick's Day sales and sold out of beer altogether this past Sunday night. Tartan Army knows how to party, but also be kind of mindful of that FIFA 15. You're just going to have to burn those calories at some point, right? Chris in for Eric, and not a bad day in store. Cloudy, maybe some rain here and there, and a high of 22. And we're going to find out checking headlines for today after Loverboy on Cool.
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1: With an update from CKNXNewsToday.ca, I'm Miranda Chant. While there have been no official sit-downs, Prime Minister Mark Carney and U.S. President Donald Trump have had several talks at the G7 summit. In a conversation between the men caught on a hot mic, they were heard talking about Canada's plan to import a limited number of Chinese electric vehicles, which Trump told Carney he liked. Carney also indicated yesterday he has seen the tentative U.S.-Iran peace deal, which he believes to be a game changer. Hanover Council will defer its decision on how to close the East End Trail Loop again as it explores the cost of a compromise. Mayor Sue Patterson suggested that the town develop a naturalized path running from the proposed trail parking lot on 24th Avenue to 22nd Avenue in the new Saugeen Cedar Heights West subdivision. Sidewalks would then be used to connect the rest of the community trail. That was actually one of the three options put forward in a report by staff in March, but council members ignored those suggestions in favor of exploring the cost of sidewalks. Patterson reminded council the initial issue was not about ensuring sidewalks throughout a subdivision, but about closing the trail loop.
2: I think we'll have pushback if we put a sidewalk in a subdivision where it's mainly used for the people that live in the subdivision, and we do not put one on County Road 4 going out to Walmart. We'll take even more backlash. When you bring that whole sidewalk issue into it, we're getting away from what a trail actually is. A sidewalk is not a trail.
1: Staff have estimated it would be almost $300,000 to add the sidewalks needed to close the trail. Pride flags flying at schools serve as a signal to LGBTQ students they are safe and accepted. That's the word from Stratford Perth Pride, which is weighing in after flagpoles bearing pride flags were cut down at four Perth County schools over the weekend. The group says when the flags are targeted, young people understand the message immediately. The Avon-Maitland District School Board has turned over video footage of the vandalism to police. Two people with a saw riding an ATV are being sought. Premier Doug Ford is calling a new poll that ranks him as Canada's least popular premier fake. The Angus Reid poll shows Ford experienced a 10-point drop, leaving him with just 21% approval from Ontario voters. Ford falsely claimed the nonprofit pollster surveyed the NDP and Liberal caucus, maintaining he would win a massive majority again if an election were held today. Angus Reid says it stands by its research and methodology, noting Ford didn't have a problem with its polling when the results were favorable. For more on these and other stories, go to cknxnewstoday.ca.
0: 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Ingalls Holdings, 519-392-6068. 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
1: Davis Schneider and Andreas Jimenez hit back-to-back home runs to help the Toronto Blue Jays beat the Boston Red Sox 6-1 last night. George Springer added a two-run homer, the 300th of his career, and knocked in three. Dylan Cease pitched five shutout innings. The three-game set continues tonight with Toronto sending Max Scherzer to the mound. In the WNBA, the Toronto Tempo dropped their third straight as they fell 113-91 to Indiana. With a brilliant hat trick in a 3-0 win over Algeria, Leo Messi moved into a tie for the career scoring record at the Men's World Cup. In other action, France handled Senegal 3-1 and Norway breezed past Iraq 4-1.
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1: Mainly cloudy today with a slight chance of showers this morning and early this afternoon, a high of 22. Tonight, showers and thunderstorms, a windy low of 14. Tomorrow could see some more showers, windy, a high of 18. Right now, it's 12.
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Chris and for Eric. It is 7:10, a mix of sun and cloud, small chance of rain for today with a high of 22. Right now it's 13 degrees. Hopefully the sun does shine. 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

0: Cool 94.5 Collective Soul with Shine, and hopefully the weather does hold off for tonight. It's supposed to be cloudy, maybe a little bit of rain here or there, and possibly a thunderstorm. And the reason why is because last I checked, the snowbirds could be flying by in the area. It's supposed to be at around 7 p.m. over the Owen Sound area, but that could get canceled because of weather or in case something else happens to pop up. But if you want to, you could always just follow them or other spots on social media for those updates. Just fingers crossed. It's always so cool to see them just whip on by. Chris in for Eric. And like I was saying, cloudy tonight. Maybe some rain or thunderstorms. Some areas could be getting upwards of 30 millimeters overnight. But for today, mix of sun and cloud, small chance of rain and a high of 22. It's 13 degrees now.
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0: Cool 94.5, a Conline Crush, and I know we haven't even hit summer yet, but it never hurts to plan ahead, and this came out yesterday in case you missed it. It is the 26-27 regular season schedule for the Owen Sound Attack. Now, they're actually going to be kicking things off on the road September 18th, which is a Friday night. They're going to be in Kitchener taking on the Rangers, and then the next night will be the home opener at the Bayshore. This year, they'll have 20 Saturdays, 4 Sundays, and 10 weeknight games, and if you do want ticket info, just hit up the Attack's website for that. Looking forward to that. There's a lot of hockey talk, a lot of hockey stuff making the news yesterday, especially in the NHL. A couple big trades. We'll get to all that with news, sports, and weather after Phil Collins on Cool.
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1: With an update from CKNXNewsToday.ca, I'm Miranda Chant. A decision on how Hanover will close its East End Trail Loop has once again been deferred. Mayor Sue Patterson proposed a compromise to appease residents on both sides of the debate. One group wants the loop closed using sidewalks through a nearby subdivision, while the other's calling for the originally planned nature trail to run behind homes. Patterson says a compromise won't satisfy everyone, but will satisfy most.
2: The middle ground I am proposing is to have both a sidewalk and a trail. This approach respects the voices of those who value a naturalized trail and the voices of those who have concerns about it. It is a balanced solution that listens to everyone.
1: The trail would run from the new proposed parking lot area on 24th Avenue to 22nd Avenue, then a sidewalk would connect the rest of the trail by the soccer fields. Staff will compile a report on the cost of that option. Stratford Perth Pride is reminding of the important role pride flags play as the police investigation into several being cut down at Perth County Schools continues. More from Adam Bell.
3: Perth County OPP say the incidents took place between June 13th and 14th at several school properties. Investigators are looking for two people of interest described as wearing all black clothing and face coverings, and say the individuals were seen operating an ATV in the area. Have a look at suspect photos at cknxnewstoday.ca. Stratford Perth Pride says pride flags act as an important signal for students, noting they can be one of the few public signs that help young people feel seen and supported in their schools and communities.
1: Nine finalists have been announced in the Pitch It Minto contest. Now in its 14th year, the competition supports entrepreneurs and small business growth across the community. The nine finalists will pitch their ideas for a share of over $20,000 in cash and prizes donated by various local businesses and business support groups. The winner will be announced on July 7th. After seeing the tentative U.S.-Iran peace deal, Prime Minister Mark Carney is calling the conflict worth it. Carney made the remark during an interview with CNN at the G7 summit yesterday. He says the deal sets the groundwork to ensure Iran doesn't have a nuclear weapon. The deal, which still needs to be signed, was reached Sunday. Dollarama has joined the Bank of Montreal's loyalty program. Blue Reward members can earn points at Dollarama stores if they spend at least $20. For more on these and other stories, go to cknxnewstoday.ca.
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1: Easton Cowan scored in the second period, and the Toronto Marlies edged the Chicago Wolves 1-0 yesterday to take a commanding 3-0 lead in the Calder Cup final. Game 4 in the best of 7 American Hockey League Championship Series goes tomorrow at Coca-Cola Coliseum as the Maple Leafs Farm Club looks to clinch a championship. After a scoreless first period, Cowan scored just over 2.5 minutes into the middle frame. George Springer hit his 300th career homer as the Toronto Blue Jays beat the Boston Red Sox 6-1 last night. Dylan Cease pitched 5 shutout innings for the Jays, while Davis Schneider and Andreas Jimenez hit back-to-back home runs. In the WNBA, the Toronto Tempo lost to the Indiana Fever 113-91. Laura Jaskate led Toronto with 19 points.
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1: Mainly cloudy today with a slight chance of showers this morning and early this afternoon, a high of 22. Tonight, showers and thunderstorms, 20 to 30 millimeters of rainfall possible, a windy low of 14. Tomorrow could see some more showers, a windy high of 18. Right now, it's 13.
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0: 105.5 with AHA 743. Chris in for Eric this morning. Hopefully having yourself a fantastic Wednesday, everybody. And just reading up on Rush because they recently wrapped up their short stint in LA to kick off the 50-something tour. And honestly, every set list you come across, you're going, oh, that sounds really good if you're really into Rush, because they were just doing stuff that they haven't done in what felt like a very long time, like 2112 performing it, like a lot of it, for the first time in 29 years. There was also a Farewell to Kings that made its return for 47 years. So if you have tickets to one of their shows in Toronto in August, I mean, you don't want to dive too deep into some of these set lists because you still want to be surprised, but at the same time, it sounds like you could end up getting quite the surprise if you are fortunate enough to be able to attend one of those shows. Now, as for us here on Cool 94.5, well, we have the lead single off of Farewell to Kings in just a couple minutes on Cool.
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Oh, that's a paddling. Also, a dumb internet trend that might take off involving one thirst quencher, and I think that's taking laziness to a new level, but I can really see it taking off. We'll get to those stories after the Rolling Stones on Cool.

0: Cool 94.5 with the Rolling Stones. Chris in for Eric. Sometimes the news is fascinating and sometimes it makes you go, huh. It's time for your water cooler headlines. These stories will definitely get people talking. So, in the Northwest Territories, the RCMP received a call about a man who appeared to be intoxicated. When they showed up, it turns out he stole a kayak to go out on a lake and, instead of a paddle, was using a snow shovel. Police were able to arrest the 63-year-old man and charged him with impaired operation of a vessel. There is a lesson to be learned here. If you're going to be up the creek without a paddle, grab a shovel. Moving on to a dumb internet trend that's probably going to take off. Turning hot dogs blue. Yeah, people are actually soaking them in Gatorade before boiling them to get that blue color. And one reviewer said it did smell a little wild and caught him off guard, but it did change the color and added a little bit of that Gatorade flavor. I wonder if Gatorade's going to try to capitalize on this with a new flavor of hot dog water blast. And finally, there's this.
1: This is the Xiaoban intelligent toilet robot designed primarily as a mobile autonomous toilet. As instead of the person going to the toilet comes to the person. As soon as you are finished, the robot initiates a built-in bidet system for automated washing, followed by a warm air drying cycle.
0: Yeah, a Chinese company has unveiled a smart toilet that drives itself to you, cleans you after you do your business, and it's not coming cheap. The price tag's around $13,000. But you know some people are going to get wind of this and start saving now because March Madness will return. Those are your water cooler headlines for today. Stuff that people will end up talking about at some point, I'm sure. Wednesday, June 17th, 2026.
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1: With an update from CKNXNewsToday.ca, I'm Miranda Chant. Canada's Bail and Sentencing Reform Act is now law. It makes more than 80 changes to the criminal code to tighten bail and sentencing laws. Under it, those accused of serious crimes will have to prove why they should be released on bail. There are also longer sentences for some repeat violent offenders. In our daily poll question powered by Walkerton Toyota, we're asking if you're happy with the new law. Answer at cknxnewstoday.ca/poll. Hanover Council is back where it started in March, exploring an option that staff recommended on how to close the East End Trail Loop. After hearing passionate arguments from residents on both sides, Mayor Sue Patterson pitched a compromise of part trail, part sidewalk. That option was one of three in a March 16th staff report on how to close the trail, but council members went off the board, asking for a report on how to close it with just sidewalks. Councillor Brandon Coble says he backed that route due to flooding concerns along the trail path.
2: I think it needs to be really clear that this council is not anti-trail. This council ensured that the Southline section of the community trail was reopened and refurbished with new bridges, ensuring the longevity of our trail section. My concerns are really about the particular location of this trail. The proposed section would require the removal of a considerable number of additional trees in an already modified natural environment where creek erosion and flooding are ongoing concerns.
1: He later put forward the motion to defer a decision until staff bring back a report on the cost of the mixed trail sidewalk solution. Stratford Perth Pride says vandalism at four Perth County schools goes beyond property damage. The group notes Pride flags are visible symbols of support for LGBTQ students, and when they are damaged, it sends a clear message. Last weekend, vandals cut down the flagpoles flying Pride flags at the schools. Police continue to investigate, releasing a photo of two men carrying a saw who were seen on an ATV in the area. Bright Shores Health Systems Wellness and Recovery Center in Owen Sound has received a national award. The Canadian College of Health Leaders presented the Owen Sound Treatment Center with the 2026 National Award of Excellence in Mental Health and Addictions Quality Improvement. It is in recognition of the center's treatment model combining stable housing and integrated care. Prime Minister Mark Carney has had several informal discussions with U.S. President Donald Trump. They happened at the G7 summit in France, which wraps up today. At one point, Carney was heard telling Trump about Canada's plan on Chinese electric vehicles, to which the president responded, "That's good. I like it." For more on these and other stories, go to cknxnewstoday.ca.
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1: Davis Schneider and Andreas Jimenez hit back-to-back home runs to help the Toronto Blue Jays beat the Boston Red Sox 6-1 last night. George Springer added a two-run homer, the 300th of his career, and knocked in three. Dylan Cease pitched five shutout innings. The three-game set continues tonight with Toronto sending Max Scherzer to the mound. In the WNBA, the Toronto Tempo dropped their third straight as they fell 113-91 to Indiana. With a brilliant hat trick in a 3-0 win over Algeria, Leo Messi moved into a tie for the career scoring record at the Men's World Cup. In other action, France handled Senegal 3-1 and Norway breezed past Iraq 4-1.
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1: Mainly cloudy today with a slight chance of showers this morning and early this afternoon, a high of 22. Tonight, showers and thunderstorms, 20 to 30 millimeters of rainfall possible, a windy low of 14. Tomorrow could see some more showers, a windy high of 18. Right now, it's 13.
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0: Cool 94.5, Steve Miller Band, Chris in for Eric. It's 8:23, and hopefully that rain does hold off for today. It's supposed to rain later on, maybe, and into this evening. So the high for today will be 22, a mix of sun and cloud, maybe some scattered showers here or there. Tonight, rain, some areas could be getting upwards of 30 millimeters, maybe even a thunderstorm overnight. And then tomorrow, cloudy, chance of showers, and a high of 18. Right now, it is 14 degrees, and what's making headlines? Well, lots of talk, but nothing as far as sitting down and getting things done. And polls. And also polls. We'll get to those headlines with Miranda and the news after the Talking Heads on Cool.
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1: With an update from CKNXNewsToday.ca, I'm Miranda Chant. While there have been no official sit-downs, Prime Minister Mark Carney and U.S. President Donald Trump have had several talks at the G7 summit. In a conversation between the men caught on a hot mic, they were heard talking about Canada's plan to import a limited number of Chinese electric vehicles, which Trump told Carney he liked. Carney also indicated yesterday he has seen the tentative U.S.-Iran peace deal, which he believes to be a game changer. Hanover Council will defer its decision on how to close the East End Trail Loop again as it explores the cost of a compromise. Mayor Sue Patterson suggested that the town develop a naturalized path running from the proposed trail parking lot on 24th Avenue to 22nd Avenue in the new Saugeen Cedar Heights West subdivision. Sidewalks would then be used to connect the rest of the community trail. That was actually one of the three options put forward in a report by staff in March, but council members ignored those suggestions in favor of exploring the cost of sidewalks. Patterson reminded council the initial issue was not about ensuring sidewalks throughout a subdivision, but about closing the trail loop.
2: I think we'll have pushback if we put a sidewalk in a subdivision where it's mainly used for the people that live in the subdivision, and we do not put one on County Road 4 going out to Walmart. We'll take even more backlash. When you bring that whole sidewalk issue into it, we're getting away from what a trail actually is. A sidewalk is not a trail.
1: Staff have estimated it would be almost $300,000 to add the sidewalks needed to close the trail. Pride flags flying at schools serve as a signal to LGBTQ students they are safe and accepted. That's the word from Stratford Perth Pride, which is weighing in after flagpoles bearing pride flags were cut down at four Perth County schools over the weekend. The group says when the flags are targeted, young people understand the message immediately. The Avon-Maitland District School Board has turned over video footage of the vandalism to police. Two people with a saw riding an ATV are being sought. Premier Doug Ford is calling a new poll that ranks him as Canada's least popular premier fake. The Angus Reid poll shows Ford experienced a 10-point drop, leaving him with just 21% approval from Ontario voters. Ford falsely claimed the nonprofit pollster surveyed the NDP and Liberal caucus, maintaining he would win a massive majority again if an election were held today. Angus Reid says it stands by its research and methodology, noting Ford didn't have a problem with its polling when the results were favorable. For more on these and other stories, go to cknxnewstoday.ca.
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1: Easton Cowan scored in the second period, and the Toronto Marlies edged the Chicago Wolves 1-0 yesterday to take a commanding 3-0 lead in the Calder Cup final. Game 4 in the best of 7 American Hockey League Championship Series goes tomorrow at Coca-Cola Coliseum as the Maple Leafs Farm Club looks to clinch a championship. After a scoreless first period, Cowan scored just over 2.5 minutes into the middle frame. George Springer hit his 300th career homer as the Toronto Blue Jays beat the Boston Red Sox 6-1 last night. Dylan Cease pitched 5 shutout innings for the Jays, while Davis Schneider and Andreas Jimenez hit back-to-back home runs. In the WNBA, the Toronto Tempo lost to the Indiana Fever 113-91. Laura Jaskate led Toronto with 19 points.
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1: Mainly cloudy today with a slight chance of showers this morning and early this afternoon, a high of 22. Tonight, showers and thunderstorms, 20 to 30 millimeters of rainfall possible, a windy low of 14. Tomorrow could see some more showers, a windy high of 18. Right now, it's 13.
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0: Cool 94.5 with the White Stripes. And yeah, this news that broke kind of late-ish yesterday about CBC, Hockey Night in Canada, they could not reach an agreement with Rogers, who owns most of the broadcast rights for games in Canada. There are some regional things, and we'll get into it that much. But yeah, after what, 74 years? The CBC will not be airing Hockey Night in Canada on Saturday nights, which feels like quite the blow, to be honest with you. I mean, everybody's got a story about watching game on Saturday night, whether it was a Bob Cole call that you absolutely loved, or whether it was something like you had friends and family come over, you begged your parents, the game was going into overtime, and you just want to stay up a little bit later and catch whatever action you could on one of those 13-inch tube televisions down in the basement, and then probably lose it when that goal was scored. But now it just feels like it's going to go away with a lot of things. And the last couple of years, I've always been big on the CBC. At the very least, if you're somebody like me who streams a lot of this stuff, their app was one of the more reliable ones. It didn't have too many drop-offs or freezes, unlike others who stream sporting events. And it seems like it freezes all the time. But after all this time, yeah, close to 75 years, they couldn't make it work for that 75th. And it's definitely going to be missed. Chris in for Eric. We're going to get to Bare Naked Ladies in just a few minutes on Cool.
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Let's take a quick peek inside the mind of Eric. I think my therapist may charge time and a half once I tell him that. 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

All right, so this just came out. The Maple Leafs have a new bench boss, and it is Jim Hiller, the guy who was coaching the LA Kings for the last couple of years. At least he's used to first-round exits. Welcome to the Leafs, Jim. Here's the Human League on Cool 94.5.

Hey, don't forget to check out the cool pet of the week at cool945.ca. Every Thursday, we show off the latest cool pet who is looking for that forever home. And thanks once again to Adopt-A-Pet Pet Rescue in Lucknow and the Great Canadian Dog Food for bringing you the cool pet of the week.

0: Cool 94.5 with Lenny Kravitz. I'm sure he'd be a pretty cool dad, but you might also be one of those cool dads that's like trying to be too cool. You know what I mean? Because sometimes you still need boundaries, and dads know where that line happens to be between what is or isn't acceptable kind of thing. Well, the reason why we're telling you about all that is because Father's Day right around the corner and the Cool Dads at Rock contest. It's still going on at cool945.ca, but on Friday, Eric will be announcing the grand prize winner, who will end up scoring that Tigwell Motorsports Alvanley prize package worth $1,000. It includes a Clearwater Design kayak and paddle, a Callaway model. But before that, we have to announce our Daily Dad's Rock gift certificate package winner, who will pick up a $50 gift card from BMR Lease Lumber Goderich and Rockin' Dukes Pet Supplies, Listwell, Walkerton, Owen Sound, and Mount Forest. Congratulations going out to Walt Johnston for winning the Daily Dad's Rock gift certificate package. Ryan wrote in saying his dad's cool because he shows up with consistency, integrity every day, even when no one is watching. Knows how to fix things, solve problems, and stay calm when situations get tough. The quiet confidence, you know what I'm saying? Like, most of all, though, he leads by example, and that's the kind of cool that never goes out of style. Absolutely. Well, congratulations to Walt on picking up that Daily Dad's Rock gift certificate package. But for you, there is still time to get in on this contest, and you can read about it at cool945.ca.
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3: The Howick Idol Contest is a karaoke contest that is being held June 20th to July 5th at the Howick Community Center east of Goree. 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Qualifying night is held in conjunction with the Howick Optimus Wing Night. 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

0: April Wine on Cool 94.5, and that does it for me. I am taking off for the day. Thanks so much for tuning in. It's Cool 94.5. Kate's got you covered for your workday. Lockbaum is in this afternoon. Eric is back for tomorrow morning, and I will talk to you later on. Take care, drive safe. Jimmy Eat World and Elton John on the way.
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7: Mainly cloudy today with a slight chance of showers early this afternoon, a high of 22. Tonight, showers and thunderstorms, 20 to 30 millimeters of rainfall possible, windy, a low of 14. Tomorrow could see some more showers, a windy high of 18.
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5: Weather for today, some sunshine, but a chance of showers throughout the region. Tonight, lingering showers, maybe thunderstorms, a low down to 14. Tomorrow, a chance of showers, a high of 18. Friday, showers likely with a high of 21.
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1: Good afternoon with an update for CKNXnewstoday.ca. I'm Ryan Drury. Grey Bruce Public Health is reminding residents to keep their distance from wildlife as summer brings more time outdoors and more chances for unexpected animal encounters. Senior Public Health Manager Andrew Barton says the seasonal shift plays a big role in why the message is being pushed now.
2: Obviously, once you pick those animals up, then there is that potential of being bitten or scratched, which is a potentially then a risk for rabies. It's also not great for the welfare of the animals as well. So don't handle wildlife, leave them alone, particularly the babies.
1: While rabies remains rare in Grey Bruce, Barton says it still requires vigilance, with bats identified as the main wildlife risk when it comes to the disease. Provincial police in Perth County reportedly thwarted two men attempting to sell a stolen forklift. Police learned the machine, which had been reported stolen from Mississauga, was to be sold at a Listowel property yesterday. Officers with the Huron-Perth Community Street Crimes Unit assisted Perth OPP in searching the property, where they found the forklift valued at more than $51,000. Police also seized over $11,000 in cash. A 48-year-old from North Perth and a 60-year-old Cambridge man were arrested and charged with trafficking stolen property. The 48-year-old male also faces a charge of possession of property obtained by crime over $5,000. The stolen forklift will be returned to its owner, police added. Canada's Transportation Safety Board says Ocean Gate's Titan submersible operated without effective oversight from the federal government despite interacting with numerous federal agencies. The report makes six recommendations on how to close regulatory gaps and enhance safety in the submersible industry. It was released just one day shy of the three-year anniversary of Titan's final voyage. Five people, including Ocean Gate CEO Stockton Rush, met an instant death when the submersible's carbon fiber hull exploded on its way down to the Titanic wreckage, 685 kilometers off the coast of St. John's. From the Canadian press, Prime Minister Mark Carney says he's had several informal discussions with U.S. President Donald Trump during the G7 summit in France, despite not having an official meeting. Carney told reporters during the final day of the summit today that the president only had scheduled bilateral meetings with French President Emmanuel Macron and Indian Prime Minister Narendra Modi. While Macron is the only G7 leader Trump has met with at the G7 so far, he has held bilateral meetings with the leaders of Qatar and United Arab Emirates. Don't forget to vote in our daily news poll, the CKNX News Today question of the day, powered as always by Walkerton Toyota. 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
5: The Toronto Maple Leafs have named Jim Hiller as the 41st head coach in franchise history. The 57-year-old returns to Toronto after serving as an assistant coach with the club under Mike Babcock. Hiller most recently coached the LA Kings over parts of three seasons before being dismissed in March. Game 2 of 3 for the Blue Jays at Fenway against the Red Sox. Max Scherzer is the starting pitcher for Toronto tonight. 6:45 first pitch in a game you can hear on AM 920 CKNX. Here on County Fastball, Walton at home against the Brussels Bangers at 8. Rippers are in Brussels against the Tigers at 8:30, and at the World Cup, Portugal against Congo got underway moments ago. England against Croatia begins at 4. Ghana versus Panama at 7. Late game at 10 o'clock features Uzbekistan taking on Colombia. For CKNX Sports, I'm Adam Bell.
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1: Weather for today, some sunshine, but a chance of showers throughout the region. Tonight, lingering showers, maybe thunderstorms, a low down to 14. Tomorrow, a chance of showers, a high of 18. Friday, showers likely with a high of 21. It's 17 degrees at CKNX. I'm Ryan Drury.
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18: This is your Cool 80s Lunch. It was on June 17th, 1981, Pink Floyd performed their final show of their Wall Tour at London's Earl Court Exhibition Center. Now, the tour was basically one of the most ambitious and expensive productions in the history of rock. You had this massive wall that was built and dismantled during every single performance. You had all these absolutely elaborate stage effects, the giant puppets, the film productions. They actually only had 31 wall concerts between 1980 and 1981 because of the cost and just how much was involved by all of this. Now, by the time the final show took place, there was a lot of tension within the band, particularly between the bassist and songwriter Roger Waters and keyboardist Richard Wright, who had been dismissed as a full band member during the album sessions but remained on tour as a salaried musician. So this date, this performance, was the last time that Waters, David Gilmour, Wright, and Nick Mason would perform together until their reunion in 2005 at the Live 8 concert. Now, The Wall would go on to sell more than 30 million copies worldwide. And of course, this song right here became Pink Floyd's only number one hit.

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3: A special weather statement is now in effect for Northern Huron, with strong winds, heavy rain, and thunderstorms expected for tonight. Weather for today, some sunshine, but a chance of showers throughout the region. Tonight, lingering showers, maybe thunderstorms, a low down to 14. Tomorrow, a chance of showers, a high of 18. Friday, showers likely, with a high of 21.
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0: was on June 17th, 2017, that the compilation album, The Traveling Wilburys Collection, made it all the way to number one on the UK Albums Chart. It brought together their two studio albums, Traveling Wilburys Volume 1 and Volume 3. Also had some bonus tracks in there, some rare material as well. The project was looked after by the estate of George Harrison. They controlled the rights to the Wilburys catalog after his death in 2001. Of course, the band formed in 1988. You had George Harrison along with Bob Dylan, Roy Orbison, Tom Petty, and Jeff Lynne. I mean, what a super group. And it was just supposed to be a side project as well. We're going to play something for them coming up in just a couple of minutes.
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Environment Canada has issued out a special weather statement because of the heavy rain and high winds we're supposed to get later on today. Some showers beginning this afternoon into this evening. Risk of a thunderstorm tonight and overnight as well. But the rainfall could be anywhere between 20 to 30 millimeters. And the wind gusts, we're saying about up to 70 kilometers. And that will sort of come our way after midnight tonight, dropping down to 14, 18, and a chance of showers for tomorrow. Well, we want to know about your dad that rocks. Every dad has something that makes them and gives them that cool factor. Let us know. And every morning, Eric will give away $50 gift cards to Lay's Lumber, BMR, and Goderich, as well as Rock and Duke's Pet Supplies in Listowel. 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

is with Kate on Cool. Not only is it going to officially be summer over the weekend, but it's also going to be Father's Day on Sunday. And the world has come up with a list of the best TV dads. I don't know if I completely agree with the list. I'll have a few of them for you coming up, and you can let me know what you think.

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2: You know, I had two so-called intimate and interactive moments with this next band and their singer. One was in a Calgary studio in 1993 for a one-off single credited to the following bands: The Tragically Hip, Crash Vegas, Hothouse Flowers, Daniel Lanois, and Midnight Oil. All of those artists are part of that first Another Roadside Attraction tour. They converged in Calgary to do a song called Land, a song to protest the logging industry's clear-cutting of old-growth forest in BC. The song was blah, but the cool part was they all stuck around when Midnight Oil played live during the day in a recording studio, and a guy interviewed them. It wasn't me. But my wife leaned into my ear and said, "That's your job." And she was so on the ball because, yes, eventually. But before that could happen, I ended up working in the record business, and one day, it was my job to go and pick up Midnight Oil lead singer Peter Garrett to take him to do his interviews. It was 10 years earlier on tour in Australia's outback from 1986. He was playing to remote Aboriginal communities and seeing firsthand the seriousness and the issues in health and living standards. That's when he co-wrote the song intended to shine light on the fact that people were being removed from the lands on which they were born. And so his words, "It belongs to them, let's give it back." Talking about the number one rock song from the summer of 87 called Beds Are Burning.
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0: She thinks outside the box and puts us in a win-win situation. Yeah, this has been HR approved. Middays with Kate on Cool 94.5.
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10: A special weather statement is now in effect for Northern Huron with strong winds, heavy rain, and thunderstorms expected for tonight. Weather for today, some sunshine, but a chance of showers throughout the region. Tonight, lingering showers, maybe thunderstorms, a low down to 14. Tomorrow, a chance of showers, a high of 18. Friday, showers likely with a high of 21.
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Back to their second record, The Color and the Shape. It's the Foo Fighters and Everlong on Cool 94.5. Those guys live in concert this August at Rogers Stadium in Toronto. Queens of the Stone Age opening up for Foo Fighters on August the 4th. It is Dave in for Chris with Bob Seger on Cool 94.5.

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0: 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Dave in for Chris. The countdown to Father's Day weekend is officially underway. This, of course, is the only weekend of the year where Dad gets to do whatever the hell he wants, right? Right. Cool Dads That Rock contest continues tomorrow morning on Mornings with Eric. It's an opportunity for your dad to win a sweet little prize pack just in time for Father's Day weekend. The grand prize draw happens on Friday morning. 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
11: A special weather statement is now in effect for Northern Huron, with strong winds, heavy rain, and thunderstorms expected for tonight. Weather for today, some sunshine, but a chance of showers throughout the region. Tonight, lingering showers, maybe thunderstorms, a low down to 14. Tomorrow, a chance of showers, a high of 18. Friday, showers likely with a high of 21.
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0: Yeah, it's Lover Boy. No repeat workday. Cool 94.5. Thanks for listening. It is Dave. Well, tomorrow's a big day in New York. The brand new NBA champions, the Knicks, will be having their victory parade. It's taking place sometime tomorrow afternoon. And I guess that means that Friday will officially be known as "We're cleaning up from another riot day in New York."
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0: It's the guys in Finger 11, Paralyzer, Nail Repeat Workday, Cool 94.5. Thanks for listening. It is Dave in for Chris. You know, in this day and age, it seems like big companies just seem to get bigger and bigger and bigger. It's like four or five companies now own everything. At least it feels that way. Well, Fox is one of those. And apparently Fox just bought Roku, the streaming service, for like $22 billion. Well, now I guess your racist uncle finally has a streaming service that he can brag about on Facebook.
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8: A special weather statement is now in effect for Northern Huron, with strong winds, heavy rain, and thunderstorms expected for tonight. Weather for today, some sunshine, but a chance of showers throughout the region. Tonight, lingering showers, maybe thunderstorms, a low down to 14. Tomorrow, a chance of showers, a high of 18. Friday, showers likely with a high of 21.
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0: have a Molson Muscle, but we did run a couple clicks this morning.
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0: It's a bittersweet symphony. That is The Verve on Cool 94.5. It is Dave. Don't forget our Cool Dads at Rock contest continues with Tigwell Motorsports. 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Prizes lined up from Lease Lumber Company, Rockin' Duke's Pet Supplies, and of course, Tigwell Motorsports. 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Speaking of Father's Day, according to a recent poll, the best TV dad of all time, Al Bundy. 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Oh, the 1980s when a shoe salesman could afford a house and still have a stay-at-home wife.
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1: 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I'm Ryan Drury. Hanover police have arrested and charged a man who allegedly broke into several cars at a local seniors residence on Monday morning. Officers received a report on June 15th that vehicles parked at the Village Retirement Residence on 10th Street had been entered and rummaged through. According to police, cameras observed a man walking through the parking lot checking for open doors when he entered an unlocked vehicle and stole an amplifier valued at over $900. The suspect was identified, but when officers attempted to arrest him, he reportedly ran off. Shortly after, he was found hiding in bushes on 12th Street, where he was taken into custody after a brief struggle. The 31-year-old man of no fixed address was charged with theft under $5,000 and resisting arrest. Police said the stolen property was thankfully recovered. From the CBC, CBC Radio Canada must provide more local coverage in emerging, quote, news deserts, where declining advertising revenue has resulted in the closure of hundreds of outlets in the past two decades, according to a new Senate report on Canada's public broadcaster. The Senate's Transport and Communications Committee published a report today issuing seven recommendations for CBC Radio Canada, including that its mandate be amended to require local news coverage. Since 2024, the committee has examined the local services provided by CBC Radio Canada, hearing from 60 witnesses, including experts, civil society representatives, and community and private media outlets, many of whom described an industry in crisis amid the collapse of the traditional media business model. Since 2008, 521 local outlets have closed in 347 communities across Canada, the committee heard. From the Canadian press, Canada will do what it can to help implement the peace deal between the United States and Iran, including possibly helping as a third-party moderator overseeing how funds are used to end the war Washington started alongside Israel. Prime Minister Mark Carney told reporters today as the G7 summit in France came to a close, quote, Canada is of course willing to help if that's appropriate. Carney also repeated his praise for the preliminary agreement. He said, quote, it creates a possibility of a potential game changer. The U.S. war with Iran was a chief topic of conversation at the G7 summit hosted by French President Emmanuel Macron in the picturesque resort town of Evian-les-Bains in the French Alps. During the summit, Carney did not have a formal bilateral meeting with U.S. President Donald Trump, but Carney said he had at least, quote, seven or eight informal discussions with him, including lighter topics such as Trump's recent 80th birthday and heavier ones such as Iran, Ukraine, artificial intelligence, and trade. For more on these and other stories, visit cknxnewstoday.ca.
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3: The Toronto Maple Leafs have named Jim Hiller as their new head coach. Hiller last coached the Los Angeles Kings over parts of the last three seasons. He was an assistant with the Leafs from 2015 to 2019 under Mike Babcock. Elsewhere, Vegas Golden Knights named Ryan Craig as their new head coach, replacing John Tortorella. Blue Jays first baseman Vladimir Guerrero Jr. says he's surprised to learn he leads American League first baseman in fan voting for next month's MLB All-Star Game. Guerrero, who has received more than 600,000 votes, sits ahead of Yankees first baseman Ben Rice despite what has been the least productive offensive season of his career. Jays second baseman Ernie Clement also leads voting at his position in the AL. Jays take on the Red Sox at Fenway tonight at 6:45. Hear the game on AM 920. 920 CKNX. Brussels Bangers are in Walton against the Brewers in Huron County Fastball action tonight at 8. Brussels Tigers at home against the Rippers at 8:30. And golf's governing bodies and the PGA Tour have agreed to delay a planned golf ball rollback until 2030 as they continue looking at ways to address increasing driving distances. The move follows discussions over concerns that the proposed testing standards may not reduce distances as much as intended. For CKNX Sports, I'm Adam Bell.
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1: A special weather statement is now in effect for Northern Huron, with strong winds, heavy rain, and thunderstorms expected for tonight. Weather for today, some sunshine, but a chance of showers throughout the region. Tonight, lingering showers, maybe thunderstorms, a low down to 14. Tomorrow, a chance of showers, a high of 18. Friday, showers likely with a high of 21. It's 19 degrees at CKNX. I'm Ryan Drury.
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0: 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You can find us on the iHeart Radio app, too. It's Dave winding down the Nell Repeat Workday. Local news coming up for you at 5 o'clock. Well, this is kind of a wild story, but there was a guy in Florida who was just busted by the cops during a traffic stop. The guy had 34 open cans of White Claw in his car during the traffic stop. 34. Yeah, apparently this guy is originally from Hanover.
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6: 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Police are aware that a neighboring unit did hear a commotion between 0630 and 0700 of the 24th. All the stolen tools will be marked with the initials JB. If you have any information regarding this crime or any other crime, call Crime Stoppers at 1-800-222-TIPS or submit a web tip online at p3tips.com. 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
14: A special weather statement is still in effect for Northern Huron County for tonight, with strong winds, heavy rain, and thunderstorms expected. Weather for tonight, showers, maybe even thunderstorms, with a low down to 14. Tomorrow, a chance of showers, a high hitting 18. Tomorrow night, lingering showers, a low of 11. On Friday, cloudy with a chance of showers, a high of 21.
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0: That's a great track from The Watchmen. It's called Stereo, winding down the No Repeat Workday. Cool 94.5. It is Dave and for Chris. Coming up just after the 5 o'clock news, a singer that will be inducted into the Rock and Roll Hall of Fame later on this year as a solo artist. I've got some Phil Collins coming up for you. Well, this is kind of wild. If you're wondering why so many of your nieces and nephews in their 20s are not getting married, this might be a reason. 69% of 20-somethings say that weddings are more of a production than an actual celebration, according to a recent report. And by the way, production is code word for my parents are paying for this.
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1: 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I'm Ryan Drury. Grey Bruce Public Health has issued an alert after being notified of three suspected overdoses since the start of the week. According to the health unit, the overdoses occurred in Owen Sound and Chatsworth on Monday and Tuesday. Fentanyl was the suspected substance in two of the cases, while the third case remains unknown. Grey Bruce Public Health is asking the public to encourage all people who use drugs to have naloxone on hand. It's also recommended to always have a sober friend with them who can administer naloxone and call 911 in case of an overdose. Naloxone is available at pharmacies and participating community partners and at Grey Bruce Public Health Monday to Friday, 8:30 a.m. to 4 p.m. No appointment is needed to obtain naloxone. Grey Bruce Public Health is reminding residents to be cautious around animals as summer brings more people outdoors across the region. Senior Public Health Manager Andrew Barton says the timing is tied to increased seasonal exposure and reminds families to teach children not to approach unfamiliar dogs or stray animals.
2: You know, even if that dog looks friendly, it's best not to approach it until, you know, you've asked permission. It's best if the child is on their own, just not to approach an unfamiliar dog.
1: Officials with Grey Bruce Public Health say the goal is to reduce risk while still encouraging people to enjoy time outdoors safely this summer. From the Canadian Press, CBC Radio Canada's news and current affairs content should be periodically analyzed by outside experts, quote, in order to assess its fairness and balance, a new Senate committee report says. Senators were asked at a press conference today whether CBC's coverage is in need of a course correction or if the recommendation is meant as a preventative measure. Conservative Senator David Wells, who chairs the committee, said, quote, it should be considered both. He also went on to say, quote, if there's commentary about the bias of CBC or any news outlet, and that's a public comment and something that we've all heard, then this can not only act as a course correction, but our recommendations are forward-looking. Wells declined to cite any specific concerns about bias at the broadcaster. He said the senators would like to see independent experts, quote, look at this to see if there's a drift and that can be corrected in the future. Don't forget, as always, to vote in our daily news poll, the CKNX News Today question of the day, powered by Walkerton Toyota. Today we're asking, are you happy with Canada's new bail and sentencing law? 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
5: The Maple Leafs have named Jim Hiller as the 41st head coach in franchise history. The 57-year-old returns to Toronto after serving as an assistant coach with the club under Mike Babcock. Hiller most recently coached the LA Kings over parts of three seasons before being dismissed in March. Bad news for the Blue Jays. Starting pitcher Max Scherzer has been scratched from his start tonight against the Red Sox and has been placed on the injured list with back spasms. Jays will now run out Braden Fisher as an opener at Fenway tonight. 6:45 first pitch in a game you can hear on AM920 CKNX. And in Huron County Fastball, Walton at home against the Brussels Bangers at 8. Rippers are in Brussels against the Tigers at 8:30. For CKNX Sports, I'm Adam Bell.
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1: A special weather statement is still in effect for northern Huron County for tonight, with strong winds, heavy rain, and thunderstorms expected. Weather for tonight, showers, maybe even thunderstorms, with a low down to 14. Tomorrow, a chance of showers, a high hitting 18. Tomorrow night, lingering showers, a low of 11. On Friday, cloudy with a chance of showers, a high of 21. It's 19 degrees at CKNX. I'm Ryan Drury.
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Phil Collins on the cool ride home. Cool 94.5. Rolling Stones coming up. We're having some fun tonight. It's Wang Chung.

Well, next month, the Rolling Stones will release their 25th studio record, 25. An album called Foreign Tongues is out next month from the Stones. It is Dave Lockbaum with the Pretenders. 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
1: 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Come see Lease Lumber BMR today at 121 Huckins Street off Highway 21 South.
2: 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I drank one, I peed out cake. That's how sweet it is. Ooh, red velvet. I've never even seen the animals eat healthy around my way. Like, I've never seen the rodents, like a squirrel, eat an acorn or a nut. I seen a squirrel eat a peanut M&M, and I was very concerned. I was concerned because he ate all the chocolate and left the nut. I was like, yo, you gotta slow down on that sugar. You're gonna lose your tail, man.
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4: The Howick Idol contest is a karaoke contest that is being held June 20th to July 5th at the Howick Community Center east of Goree. June 20th at 8 p.m. is the qualifying night where 20 contestants will face off in hopes of making the final 10 singers for July 5th. Qualifying night is held in conjunction with the Howick Optimus Wing Night. The doors open at 6 p.m. The 20 contestants participating come from broad and diverse backgrounds as well as local and several neighboring communities. Their hope is to compete in the finals held Sunday, July 5th, part of the Howick Homecoming Weekend, July 3rd to 5th. 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
6: A special weather statement is still in effect for Northern Huron County for tonight with strong winds, heavy rain, and thunderstorms expected. Weather for tonight, showers, maybe even thunderstorms with a low down to 14. Tomorrow, a chance of showers, a high hitting 18. Tomorrow night, lingering showers, a low of 11. On Friday, cloudy with a chance of showers, a high of 21.
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0: spending the rest of my life in Canada. It's one of Canada's finest. That is Sloan on Cool 94.5. Hey, thanks for listening. It is Dave in for Chris. Well, this is kind of wild, but the latest Michael Jackson film, the film Michael, has just become the highest grossing biopic of all time. It surpassed Bohemian Rhapsody. So far, the movie Michael has made $912 million at the box office. And from what I hear, part two will focus more on his child molester years.
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11: This ad isn't funny or overly clever. There's no jingle, witty banter, or talk of some sort of clearance sale. Because like heart disease and stroke, which claim a life every 5 minutes, this message is deadly serious. At Heart and Stroke, we're funding and discovering medical breakthroughs to keep you and your loved ones alive. 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And together, we'll beat heart disease, beat stroke, and beat as one.
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4: A special weather statement is still in effect for Northern Huron County for tonight with strong winds, heavy rain, and thunderstorms expected. Weather for tonight, showers, maybe even thunderstorms with a low down to 14. Tomorrow, a chance of showers, a high hitting 18. Tomorrow night, lingering showers, a low of 11. On Friday, cloudy with a chance of showers, a high of 21.
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4: A special weather statement is still in effect for Northern Huron County for tonight with strong winds, heavy rain, and thunderstorms expected. Weather for tonight, showers, maybe even thunderstorms with a low down to 14. Tomorrow, a chance of showers, a high hitting 18. Tomorrow night, lingering showers, a low of 11. On Friday, cloudy with a chance of showers, a high of 21.
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